0: 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Mad thing.
1: Okay.
2: Yeah.
1: This is what the world have been waiting for.
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Cause I'll get him and start chopping off heads at Ned Stark's weapon. About legend, I will teach

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1: Big up T-I-L-O-S Radio. 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
1: Ain't no deals in the trap house if you want 3, that's 60.

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But imagination will not back up experience. Experience is based upon mistakes. I made a lot of them.

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2: Busters are busters and G's are G's.
1: Say it with me, y'all.
2: Busters are busters and G's are G's. 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
1: That's a trip, Snoop, they say you smoke too much, nigga.
0: Knock, knock, who is it? It's the East Side and Rip Riding Doghouse Crip Division. And we have home provisions. 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